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1: Well, here's your story that can only come from Florida. Hey, it's battle. Police say a guy was running around his balcony butt naked and refused to put pants on and then started throwing household appliances at officers, including a TV. Eventually, SWAT had to go inside and arrest him. You know, I just picture the cops afterward trying to explain the damage report. What hit the cruiser? Samsung. There's no training academy scenario that prepares you for somebody weaponizing a flat screen while refusing to wear pants.
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9: You won't see the engineer that slams the Nissan Rogue's door 13,920 times. Or the corrosive chamber that simulates 15 years of life in 5 months. Or the Rogue heat-baked for over 300 combined hours. What you will see is a vehicle that can take punch after punch and keep rolling. Nissan, number one in.

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1: 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Some men you just can't reach. So you get what we had here last week, which is the way he wants it. Well, he gets it.

0: new poll asked people if they ever pretended to be sick to get out of school or work. Oh, I have done this plenty of times. Oh, I just told on myself. Hey, it's Battle. 54% admitted yes, while 36% claimed that they've never done it. And I'm sorry, I don't trust that 36%. Never, not once. You've never woken up, looked at the clock, and suddenly developed a mysterious 24-hour illness. Gen X was apparently the most likely to admit doing it, which also proves that Gen X is the generation most willing to tell the truth about calling in sick to sit at home and watch daytime TV. What was the best excuse you ever used to call in sick at work? I'm not going to out you out, I promise, but I'd love to get your thoughts. 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
7: 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Who will be crowned the Big 3 season 9 champion? 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
1: Facebook and Instagram could potentially look very different depending on how Meta's huge lawsuit with 29 states plays out. 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

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Check it out.

Wrapping things up here on your Thursday night. Appreciate you letting me hang out with you. We'll do it one more time to close out the work week. I'll see you back in here tomorrow night at 7. Instagram, hit that follow button. Battle on air. Love you. Mean it. Bye-bye.

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0: Q95, we will rock you. And it wasn't all that long ago, Queen was one of the participants at the iHeart Music Festival. Not this year. It's Goo Goo Dolls, Weezer, two huge nights of music. It is the Super Bowl of music festivals, and you'll get a chance to win tickets again tomorrow morning, just a little bit after 9 a.m., a keyword comes your way.
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0: sorry.
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0: 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A number of new cars have sale prices exceeding $50,000. 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The average price tag of a 3-year or under used car is $30,000+.
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0: Q95 with the Smashing Pumpkins and the Outlaw Music Festival coming to Ruoff. It's going to happen this Sunday, but you still have a chance tomorrow afternoon to win a pair of tickets. That's that one that's got Willie Nelson and an amazing lineup. You got a chance tomorrow afternoon to win tickets with Gunner.
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It's Stacey, and David Lee Roth, he's got a ton of dates. He's been doing his Don't Love Me, Rent Me tour. I'm going on now.

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0: 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And the overnights begin. Got the lava lamp on, as per protocol. Settling in here, so got a lot of rock to get to. Let's do this.
3: 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Hop in. 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

Q95. Thanks for hanging out. Nimrod's The Soundtrack is out now to match with the movie, which you can see in theaters. Nimrod's a Green Day comedy. Hey, catch the trailer if you want to see about catching the flick. But the soundtrack, pretty cool, with Green Day's new song, I'm Never Gonna R.I.P.

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1: It's Stacy, and I do hope you're having a good day today, enjoying life's little joys. Kind of like the night before an anticipated day off. 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

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It's Stacy. Thanks for hanging out. Collective Soul, they got that huge documentary all about their career called Give Me a Word if you want to rent it for like $3.99. I don't think it's free anywhere. 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

U95. Thanks for hanging out. It's Stacey with you. Set us as your number one preset on the iHeartRadio app. That's nice, because then you can just pull us. It's right there at the top. Oh, what a nice feature. That's newer. 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

Q95. It's Stacey, and it's a trustworthy cruise at this point. 2027, summer of 99 and beyond cruise. Creed, they tested the waters a few years ago, and they're just doing the cruises from here on out, I guess. Breaking Benjamin's part of the lineup. Our Lady Peace, Fuel, Seven Dust. That's a fun one.

0: Q95. Thanks for hanging out. It's Stacy with you. If you want to get out, see a movie, there's a lot in theaters. As far as the new ones go, Mutiny, Jason Statham, and another one, Tony. That's the movie about the early days of Anthony Bourdain. And then some chick flick called Spa Weekend, Insidious, Out of the Further. No thanks. Don't even like looking at the thumbnail of that one. I don't like scary stuff. But Spider-Man Brand New Day. Ah, yes, that one. Still crushing it at the box office. You're still going to be elbow to elbow with the other moviegoers.
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Thanks for hanging out. It's Stacey with you. And Guns N' Roses could have a new album coming soon. Slash confirmed. He says it'll draw parallels to the Use Your Illusions era.

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So coming home to Las Vegas. Coming home. 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
1: The Bob and Tom Show presents Cliff Notes Theater for people who just don't have time to watch the whole thing. Mm-hmm. 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
1: Q95 weather calling for sunshine and 84 today. Some showers possible after midnight, low 65. Variable cloudiness for your Saturday. An isolated shower or storm, high 80. Some sun and 78 Sunday. Currently, we have 68 degrees.
2: Thanks very much. I'll see you at the fair. And when I see you, I'll see you not wearing glasses unless I'm wearing a cool pair of off-the-rack shades.
0: Oh, ho, ho. Well done.
2: Because my buddy Dr. Lanter, Dr. Earl Lanter, fixed me up years ago. I have lenses inside my eyes. They're not contact lenses. They're lodged in there.
1: Right.
2: Christy has the same thing. So does Josh. Yep. So does Ace. Put there by Dr. Lanter with his surgical skills. He's a great eye doctor. He also got Josh some traditional glasses.
3: Yes.
2: We call them spectacles for eyes. But whatever you're into, Dr. Lanter can help you. He's a great guy. Extremely handsome man. And Christy will tell you that.
1: Yep.
2: LanterEyeCare.com. I urge you to go there to find out about those affordable credit options. Maybe you've been thinking about LASIK. Dr. Lanter is my guy. He can be yours too. Dr. Lanter.
0: Welcome back to the Bob and Tom Show in the O'Reilly Auto Parts Studios. 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
1: Hi.
0: Hi. There's Pat Godwin.
3: Hello.
0: Hello. There's Josh Arnold.
3: Hi, Chick.
0: Hey, man. There's Ace Cosby.
4: Hello.
0: Hello. And here's Tom with a special guest.
2: Joining us on the big screen, it's comedian Charlie Behrens. Hey, Charlie.
5: Hey, how are you doing?
2: Good. Sorry. Good, we're a little late. My fault, Charlie. I sincerely apologize.
5: I want to tell you, I don't know if you know, but I was late. And that was my fault, so I sincerely apologize.
3: There's that Wisconsin kindness word.
2: There we go. Charlie, you're going to be in my old stomping ground coming up August 27th and 28th. It'll be the City Opera House in beautiful Traverse City, Michigan, in the month of August. It's just gorgeous. And Charlie, of course, will be taking his Wisconsin-ness across the Great Lakes, across Lake Michigan.
5: We're going from the West Coast to the East Coast, and I may take the ferry. I'm not sure yet. Have you ever taken that ferry?
2: No, I haven't.
5: Well, if you want a cruise at a budget price, you get on that ferry. tell the family we're going on a cruise. Where are we going? We're going to Michigan. And if you pack the cooler, you can tailgate within the ferry. So, I mean, it's kind of like you're on a carnival cruise.
2: So, yeah, there is that ferry actually appears in an obscure movie called Old Boyfriends. God knows why I know that. But it's a ferry. I think it's the only ferry going all the way across Lake Michigan. But that'll be cool.
5: There's two of them. There's one in the south and then one in the...
2: Okay, cool. I noticed the hat. You want to explain the big GB?

0: low 65 tonight. Variable cloudiness with isolated showers and storms on Saturday, high 80. And then sunny again on Sunday with a high of 78. Currently, we have sunshine, 72 degrees.
1: Couple quick things. We like to call it show us your cue. If you're going out to the Ruoff Sunday to check out Willie Nelson, et cetera, in the Outlaw Music Festival, you could find getting your get your seat upgraded. Maybe you've got a Q95 shirt, a hat, a tattoo. You could get spotted while you're joining the Avett Brothers and Willie Nelson, et cetera. That's coming up Sunday. Of course, over the weekend, there's going to be a bunch of great stuff going on at the fairgrounds, the state fair up and running, lots of great food. There's a cool video of Mr. Oske and Josh at the state fair trying the s'mork, which is the pork, pulled pork combination s'more pulled pork, which, by the way, has been declared the winner of the taste of the fair.
0: Mm-hmm.
1: So you can watch that or taste it in person or watch the video on the Bob and Tom Show social media outlets. Also, Gunner this afternoon may just have some tickets to that Outlaw Music Festival for Willie Nelson and family, et cetera, et cetera. Enjoy the fair. And once again, by the way, the fair has a special announcement. Military, active military and veterans and first responders, free admission for you and your family. Bring your ID and get into the fair on the house. Hope you have a great weekend. I'll see you out at the fair. Right now, this is Poison, Q95.

Is that the perfect song to kick off a Friday or what? Q95, good morning, it's Allie. We're non-stop. Just this one work day to get through. It'll be the weekend before you know it. 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Q95 to Pink Floyd.

New England's only NASCAR Cup Series weekend is here. It is the Dollar Tree 301 at New Hampshire Motor Speedway. Denny Hamlin currently leading the chase for the playoffs. Ryan Blaney, Ty Gibbs, Tyler Reddick, Chase Briscoe, Chase Elliott, Christopher Bell have already clinched a spot, so there are a few more. So the New Hampshire this weekend, Daytona next weekend to wrap up the regular season. Who you got? Q95, it's Skinner.

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Q95. Chaos curated by humans who are kind of just making it up as we go. Guaranteed human.

So the four young stars who are going to play the four members of the Beatles in some films that will drop in 2028 got together this past weekend to recreate the iconic cover of Abbey Road, that photo of them on the crosswalk. So cool. Q95, Aerosmith doing the Beatles.

Indiana Fever fell to the Dallas Wings in Texas last night, 91-85. They had won 5 straight going into that one. And they're going to visit the New York Liberty tomorrow at Barclays. Q95.

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0: IndyCar heading to Washington, D.C. this weekend, the Freedom 250, and it's one of several major events this year celebrating America's 250th birthday, and it's going to run on a 1.7-mile street course, 147 laps around the National Mall. Nearly half of the cars on the grid will display some sort of patriotic kind of stars and stripes theme for the weekend, and an estimated 100,000 general admission tickets have been given away for free. 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
2: Fat from a cadaver. They got it from Marlon Brando.

Chris Cornell's final vocals with Soundgarden will finally be made into an album. Apparently, they're working on that right now in a very emotional process. They didn't tell us when the album is coming out specifically, other than saying next year. They said there are 8 tracks with Cornell's vocals. Q95.

0: going on?
1: This is Dennis.
0: Hello, sir.
1: Will you play some Pearl Jam Black?
0: I will.
1: Thanks.
0: You got it.
1: Have a good day.
0: Thanks, man.
1: Bye.
0: And have a good weekend. We're commercial free on Q95. Happy Friday.

Colts are going to be hosting the Falcons tomorrow, 1 p.m., second of three preseason matchups. And then they'll wrap up a week from tomorrow against the Lions. Counting down to the real thing, which starts September 13th, also at home. Q95.

commercial free on a Friday. Alice in Chains announced recently they were going to reissue their MTV Unplugged session for its 30th anniversary. Yes, you heard that correctly. It's going to be on vinyl for the first time as well. All coming out end of next month. 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

Devil went down to Georgia. He was looking for a soul to steal. He was in a bind because he was way behind and he was willing to make a deal. When he came across this young man sawing on a fiddle and playing it hot, and the devil jumped up on a hickory stump and said, "Boy, let me tell you what. I guess you didn't know it, but I'm a fiddle player too. And if you'd care to take a dare, I'll make a bet with you. Now you play pretty good fiddle, boy, but give the devil his due. I bet a fiddle of gold against your soul, because I think I'm better than you." The boy said, "My name's Johnny, and it might be a sin, but I'll take your bet, you're gonna regret the

the devil bowed his head because he knew that he'd been beat. And he laid that golden fiddle on the ground at Johnny's feet. Johnny said, "Devil, just come on back if you ever want to try again. I done told you once, you son of a bitch, I'm the

Happy belated birthday to one Robert Plant, a living legend, one of the greatest rock vocalists of all time. Robert Plant turned 78 yesterday. Q95.

0: 101.5 KGB, and because of a temporary restraining order from a judge, NCAA, a whole group of NCAA athletes, former NCAA athletes, were granted another year of eligibility in college. And some of these athletes have already signed contracts to go play in the NFL, and now some of them are getting into the transfer portal. And man, you know, you would think that maybe some of the coaches would be excited to get some of this great talent back, but some of them are like, nah. It's very disruptive, especially if you think that you have basically your roster ready to go and you've promised playing time to this player and NIL money to this player. And now you got players coming back in, potentially wanting to come back into the program. What a mess. Q95.
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9: From the people who brought you It's the Dog Park comes...

Linkin Park will be launching their movie Unshatter. They have been promoting this for about a month now, and it tells the story of how they put together this new version of the band with a new lead singer. It'll hit theaters nationwide on September 30th, and then it'll get a streaming date after that. Q95.

0: NASCAR Hall of Famer Kurt Busch recalled the final day he spent with his younger brother at his hospital bedside. In his first public comments about Kyle Busch's death, he said, quote, "I was at the hospital. I was there all day, hoping, praying, hoping for a turnaround." He said, "I got you, man. Come on, I got you. I got you. Come on, be strong." And he said it just wasn't fair. The interview was Busch's first comments since Kyle Busch died back on May 21st after that severe pneumonia progressed into sepsis, and that resulted in a rapid and overwhelming complication for him. Just very, very sad situation. Q95.
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2: Fat from a cadaver. They got it from Marlon Brando.

Scientists have named a newly discovered species of snake after Slash, who's described himself as a lifelong reptile lover. Non-venomous ground snake that was found in New Guinea is now named after Slash. Q95.

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1: We're at the very start of 1 hour, commercial free. Hello, Q95, what's up?
2: Just going to see if I can request a song.
1: What do you want to hear?
2: Can I play here?

So that guy right there, Robert Plant, turned 78 years old yesterday. And in today's world of classic rock, he's a youngster. I think that lead singer of Zeppelin...

So I did a podcast with Gene Simmons of Kiss. Of course, he legendarily helped get Van Halen off the ground. Gene said the first time he heard Eddie Van Halen play guitar, he wasn't looking at the stage. When he heard the sound, he thought there were two or three guys playing guitar. No, just Eddie Van Halen performing his

In the middle of 1 hour, commercial free, it's Gunner. And coming up at 4:30, I've got tickets for the Outlaw Music Festival Sunday at Ruoff. Willie Nelson. And you know what? I got two pair. So today, we'll make caller 8 and 9 winners.

Well, if you've got the name Manning on the back of your football jersey, high expectations. And Marshall Manning made his debut as a high school football quarterback. I got the video. Check it out. Is he any good? We're judging very early. Go to Q95.

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1: Hey, we don't want to brag, but we did just win a new iPhone after downloading a movie illegally. So pretty much karma doesn't exist.
2: What we've got here is failure to communicate. Some men you just can't reach. So you get what we had here last week, which is the way he wants it. Well, he gets it.

0: Here we go. A free ticket Friday.
1: Yeah.
0: Into that ticket window. How would you like to go to the Outlaw Music Festival Sunday at Ruoff? Willie Nelson, the Avett Brothers, and a whole lot more. I got two pair today. Caller 8 is a winner, and caller 9, 239-1095. Good luck.

0: 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Q95, you're caller 7.
1: Are you f***ing kidding me, Gunner?
0: No, goodbye. Hello, Q95, who's this?
2: Chandra.
0: Chandra, you're caller 8.
2: Nice. Awesome.
0: Hey, this is your lucky day. Normally, you'd be a big fat loser, but I will see you at the Outlaw Music Festival. I got to get caller number 9. Can you hold on the line?
2: Sure.
0: All right. Don't go away. I need your info. Q95. Hello. Who's this?
3: This is Thomas. Who's this?
0: Thomas, it's Gunner. Who the hell else would it be?
3: Gunner, you're the man. What's going on?
0: You're caller 9, brother.
3: Awesome, man. I love it.
0: That's right. We get to go out to Ruoff Music Center, have a gummy or a little left-handed cigarette with Willie Nelson.
3: You already know it, brother.
0: Well, congratulations, my man. Who do you love rocking with the winning tickets from?
3: Q95.
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0: 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This is Andrew.
1: Unreal. I don't believe you. You sure you got the right guy? So I'm going to Vegas? Sweet. Okay, awesome. Thank

0: you very much. This is awesome. This, I mean, hey, this is a great way to start the weekend.
1: Yeah, awesome. Awesome. Awesome. So Andrew's on his way. You could be there as well. Take the keyword lucky. That is lucky. Text it to 200-200. Standard data and message rates apply in this nationwide contest. You could win $1,000, flyaway trip to Vegas, Snoop Dogg, the Goo Goo Dolls, Weezer. Again, that keyword, lucky, to 200-200.
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Oh boy, there's another Manning playing quarterback. Yeah, one of Peyton's sons made their high school debut, and I've got video. Is this kid going to be any good? Yeah, we're judging him already. 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

0: 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And he recently said in an interview, "I really feel bad for guitar store employees because they have to hear the guitar lick from Sweet Child of Mine over and over and over again." So he apologized to current music store owners. And then he was asked, "Hey, when you were working in the store, what was the guitar solo you kept hearing over and over?" And he said, "Stairway to Heaven and Smoke on the Water." Yeah, we got the whole interview. 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

0: Flagpole sitter, Harvey Danger, it's Gunner. Well, the final weekend of the state fair, and due to the historic flooding across the state, first responders, military personnel, and their families, admission is free.
1: Yeah, take advantage.

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0: Friday! Q95.

Yeah, Motley Crue, 1 week from tonight out at Ruoff. It's Gunner. You know, I love to play this audio to intro this song. This is a kid from a Spanish singing competition. You know, this kind of like American Idol. Here we go.

0: we've been doing that since 1978. Rockin' Me, Steve Miller Band, it's Gunner. All right, so Sunday night, if you are heading out to the Outlaw Music Festival, and we've got a bona fide musical icon, I mean, come on. Willie Nelson has done this for over 70 years. Lucas Nelson, his son, will be there. He's great. The Avid Brothers are off the hook. And we're doing Show Us Your Cue to get a ticket upgrade to the lower pavilion where you will be sitting with me. We'll have some beers. Check out the show. Got an old Q95 t-shirt that smells like Willie's bus? Yeah, well, wear that. I might come up to you in the lawn and give you a ticket upgrade. You can, you know, put Q95 on the top of your hand with a Sharpie, whatever it takes. 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

Lucas Oil tomorrow, 1 o'clock. Oh, that'll be fun. Get back down to Lucas Oil, the Falcons and the Colts. By the way, the horseshoe favored by 3.5 in that game. And if you're betting preseason football, oh, I know a bunch of great bankruptcy lawyers.

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1: I deal with an HOA, so I know this woman's pain. Hey, what's going on? It's Battle. This lady kept getting hit with a $45 penalty because one of her bushes was dead. So instead of just replacing it, she went outside and spray painted the bush green. And in the video that I just saw, she basically says, "It's not dead anymore, Becky." I love this level of petty. You want it green? There. It's green. Problem solved. Now posting the evidence online where 7 million people could see it, maybe not the smartest part of the plan. What is the dumbest thing your HOA has ever complained about, if you have one? Hit that talk back mic while listening on the iHeartRadio app and let me know.
2: Attention. All tasks requiring effort are hereby canceled. Q95 has declared the official "It Can Wait Until Monday" weekend. Turn it up. Ignore the world. Rock like no one's watching.
3: Dude, I'm sorry. I was watching. That was f***ing

It is Q95. What's going on? It's Battle hanging out here Friday night. Of course, last weekend to go to the fair this weekend, which means the last weekend to get all my randomness of fried food. And then, you know, wear stretchy pants to work on Monday. It's Q95. It's Battle.

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1: So someone has crunched a year's worth of online search data to figure out which states are the biggest beer lovers. Hey, it's battle. No surprise, Wisconsin, number one, which might be the least surprising statistic thing that we do all week. Wyoming was second, Kansas third, Nebraska fourth, and Iowa fifth. Meanwhile, Georgia, Utah, and Alaska finished at the bottom. You know, Wisconsin winning a beer competition just feels right. That's like Florida winning most Florida man stories. You almost don't really need to conduct the research. Just hand them the trophy and crack one open.
2: A moment with Bob and Tom.
3: Fat from a cadaver. They got it from Marlon Brando.